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The name CJOC has been around a while, and so is our commitment to local news. It's what's most important. Read it and hear it at My Lethbridge Now.

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2: 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We carry activated charcoal, which is always nice to have at home if your pet gets into something they shouldn't. 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And this is most effective when given right away.
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1: May long weekend is over. Now the damage report begins. Sunburn? Expected. 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
1: Sunshine? Well, it's taking a few days off. Environment Canada issuing rainfall warnings for a large part of Alberta, with some heavy rain possible in southeastern BC. The rain in Alberta expected to hang on through Wednesday from Fort McMurray in the province's northeast to Lethbridge in the south. Between 50 and 100 millimeters of rain expected. Some flooding is well possible, especially with help from snowmelt. Roadway water pooling is likely, and residents should watch for washouts near rivers, creeks, and culverts. In BC, the Kootenays could see as much as between 30 and 50 millimeters, more like 10 to 20 north of Revelstoke. There is an elevated risk of flooding, landslides, and washouts from heavy rain. Four people, including two children, are dead after a minivan collided with an SUV in central Alberta. Happened Friday afternoon. Four others in hospital with injuries. Happened on Ochise Road in Clearwater County. That's about 30 kilometers northwest of Rocky Mountain House. Two men in the van, the 74-year-old driver and a 51-year-old passenger of Rocky Mountain House, died, as well as two girls in the SUV aged 5 and 6 from Ochise First Nation. In BC, two people are missing after falling from their paddle boards at Browning Lake in Murrin Provincial Park near Squamish. The park just south of the community off Highway 99 is closed while the investigation and search continue. Gary Lynn Finley has won the leadership of the BC Conservatives, Finley winning on the fourth ballot with 51% of the vote, taking over from interim leader Trevor Holford, who had been in place since December when John Rustad stepped down. Finley, a lawyer and former National Revenue Minister under then Prime Minister Stephen Harper, campaigned on a promise of more freedom, less government. The Conservatives, the official opposition in the BC legislature, have 2 years or less to get ready for the next election. Pierre Poilievre may be a Federalist and the only federal leader who is an Alberta MP, but that doesn't mean he has a direct say in a referendum that could see his home province on a path to separating from the rest of Canada. Elections Alberta says that Canadians who have effectively relocated to Ottawa with no genuine intention of returning to Alberta as their primary home would not be able to vote in a referendum. The Conservative leader primarily lives in Ontario, given his status as official opposition leader and his long tenure as an MP in the Ottawa area riding of Carleton, which he lost in the last election. Time to play in Hawaii. Two Canadian warships and a long-range patrol plane to take part in next month's Rim of the Pacific War Games. It's expected to pull in more than 25,000 military personnel from 31 countries. From the Vista National News Desk, I'm John Crawford.
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0: Bruce Hornsby in the Range here on your CJOC Sunday morning with Mike D. That's just the way it is. How has your weekend been so far? I hope it was nice. I hope it was relaxing. I hope it was refreshing. And if you're up here listening to me just after 7 a.m., I hope you're up because you want to be. Maybe you got up just because you wanted to experience a little bit of extra weekend energy. Maybe you're coasting. Maybe you're relaxing. You're hanging out on your couch reading a book. Whatever you're doing, I hope you're having a wonderful time because I'm having a wonderful time hanging out with you.
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2: 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Activated charcoal, when administered orally, will bind to the compounds in the pet's digestive tract and prevent them from being absorbed into the bloodstream, and this is most effective when given right away.
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0: B-52s are taking you all the way down to the Love Shack, baby, here on your Sunday morning. Now, today, I said earlier, this is the last day to do something. Today is your last day to sign up for Raymond's Got Talent. That's the big Raymond Talent Show. It's coming up Tuesday, June 30th, 7 p.m., Victoria Sports Park. They want to see some local performers age 16 and up. Every category has a cash prize of $1,000. 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Deadline is end of day today, so don't miss your chance to shine. Raymond's Got Talent is sponsored by the Raymond Lions Club and, of course, us right here at CJO. We want to see what you got.
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1: Sunshine? Well, it's taking a few days off. Environment Canada issuing rainfall warnings for a large part of Alberta, with some heavy rain possible in southeastern BC. The rain in Alberta expected to hang on through Wednesday from Fort McMurray in the province's northeast to Lethbridge in the south. Between 50 and 100 millimeters of rain expected. Some flooding is well possible, especially with help from snowmelt. Roadway water pooling is likely, and residents should watch for washouts near rivers, creeks, and culverts. In BC, the Kootenays could see as much as between 30 and 50 millimeters, more like 10 to 20 north of Revelstoke. There is an elevated risk of flooding, landslides, and washouts from heavy rain. Four people, including two children, are dead after a minivan collided with an SUV in central Alberta. Happened Friday afternoon. Four others in hospital with injuries. Happened on Ochise Road in Clearwater County. That's about 30 kilometers northwest of Rocky Mountain House. Two men in the van, the 74-year-old driver and a 51-year-old passenger of Rocky Mountain House, died, as well as two girls in the SUV aged 5 and 6 from Ochise First Nation. In BC, two people are missing after falling from their paddle boards at Browning Lake in Murrin Provincial Park near Squamish. The park just south of the community off Highway 99 is closed while the investigation and search continue. Gary Lynn Finley has won the leadership of the BC Conservatives. Finley winning on the fourth ballot with 51% of the vote, taking over from interim leader Trevor Holford, who had been in place since December when John Rustad stepped down. Finley, a lawyer and former National Revenue Minister under then-Prime Minister Stephen Harper, campaigned on a promise of more freedom, less government. The Conservatives, the official opposition in the BC legislature, have 2 years or less to get ready for the next election. Pierre Poilievre may be a Federalist and the only federal leader who is an Alberta MP, but that doesn't mean he has a direct say in a referendum that could see his home province on a path to separating from the rest of Canada. Elections Alberta says that Canadians who have effectively relocated to Ottawa with no genuine intention of returning to Alberta as their primary home would not be able to vote in a referendum. The Conservative leader primarily lives in Ontario, given his status as official opposition leader and his long tenure as an MP in the Ottawa area riding of Carleton, which he lost in the last election. Time to play in Hawaii. Two Canadian warships and a long-range patrol plane to take part in next month's Rim of the Pacific War Games. It's expected to pull in more than 25,000 military personnel from 31 countries. From the Vista National News Desk, I'm John Crawford.
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0: Just after 8 a.m. here on your CJOC Sunday morning, Roxette's taking us for a joyride. And did you know a very rare phenomena is going on right now? It only happens once every few years. I'm talking about the blue moon. And that's when you have two full moons in one calendar month. That's right. So yesterday and tonight, the second full moon in May. The first one was the flower moon. That was on May 1st and 2nd. And then we have the blue moon going on right now. If you can see it, you know, through the clouds that we have had, make sure you take a gandy at it. It's very rare. It's very special. Big thanks to Edward over on the text line for always telling me about the fun moon facts.
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Little Sweeney Todd for your CJOC Sunday morning. In just a few minutes, we are going to be discussing some of the premier events of the summer. But first, a little Glass Tiger. Here's your What I Look For on CJOC.

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0: little Nelly Furtado for your CJOC Sunday morning with Mike D. That's Turn Off the Light. Now, I'm trying to make a comprehensive list of must-attend big summer music events here in Lethbridge and surrounding area. What am I missing? So far, I've got Whoop Up Days, always a big one. Cornstalk, always great. Corn Fest, South Country Fair, Wide Skies Music and Arts Festival. I assume that one's coming back. Upside Downtown is a good one. What else am I missing? These are all events you can hit right here in Southern Alberta. What am I missing? What's not on my list? Let me know what I have neglected to mention over on the text line, 403-388-4646.
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1: Sunshine? Well, it's taking a few days off. Environment Canada issuing rainfall warnings for a large part of Alberta, with some heavy rain possible in southeastern BC. The rain in Alberta expected to hang on through Wednesday from Fort McMurray in the province's northeast to Lethbridge in the south. Between 50 and 100 millimeters of rain expected. Some flooding is well possible, especially with help from snowmelt. Roadway water pooling is likely, and residents should watch for washouts near rivers, creeks, and culverts. In BC, the Kootenays could see as much as between 30 and 50 millimeters, more like 10 to 20 north of Revelstoke. There is an elevated risk of flooding, landslides, and washouts from heavy rain. Four people, including two children, are dead after a minivan collided with an SUV in central Alberta. Happened Friday afternoon. Four others in hospital with injuries. Happened on Ochise Road in Clearwater County. That's about 30 kilometers northwest of Rocky Mountain House. Two men in the van, the 74-year-old driver and a 51-year-old passenger of Rocky Mountain House, died, as well as two girls in the SUV aged 5 and 6 from Ochise First Nation. In BC, two people are missing after falling from their paddle boards at Browning Lake in Murrin Provincial Park near Squamish. The park just south of the community off Highway 99 is closed while the investigation and search continue. Gary Lynn Finley has won the leadership of the BC Conservatives, Finley winning on the fourth ballot with 51% of the vote, taking over from interim leader Trevor Holford, who had been in place since December when John Rustad stepped down. Finley, a lawyer and former National Revenue Minister under then-Prime Minister Stephen Harper, campaigned on a promise of more freedom, less government. The Conservatives, the official opposition in the BC legislature, have 2 years or less to get ready for the next election. Pierre Poilievre may be a Federalist and the only federal leader who is an Alberta MP, but that doesn't mean he has a direct say in a referendum that could see his home province on a path to separating from the rest of Canada. Elections Alberta says that Canadians who have effectively relocated to Ottawa with no genuine intention of returning to Alberta as their primary home would not be able to vote in a referendum. The Conservative leader primarily lives in Ontario, given his status as official opposition leader and his long tenure as an MP in the Ottawa area riding of Carleton, which he lost in the last election. Time to play in Hawaii. Two Canadian warships and a long-range patrol plane to take part in next month's Rim of the Pacific War Games. It's expected to pull in more than 25,000 military personnel from 31 countries. From the Vista National News Desk, I'm John Crawford.
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0: Just after 9 o'clock here on your CJOC Sunday morning. Little Tears for Fears, that's Shout. And I am shouting from the rooftops. How excited are we that local baseball is back? The Lethbridge Bulls kicked off the 2026 regular season like about 5 days ago. Thursday the 28th, that was their home opener. They had a big series over the weekend. A lot of games against Okotoks, including one coming up, I think, tomorrow, hosting the Okotoks. Is it still the Okotoks Dawgs, D-A-W-G-S? Then they've got a few more home games coming up Thursday, Friday, Saturday, and Sunday again. Then they're on a road trip after that for the middle of June. It's going to be great. I love checking out games over at Spitz Stadium, and you can grab tickets and find the schedule at bullsbaseball.com.
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0: The Clash for your CJOC Sunday morning. That's Train in Vain. And kicking off, I believe, today, it's Environment Week here in Lethbridge and Alberta and across Canada. 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So don't get weird about it. Don't make it strange. There's also a Beyond the Bin recycling roundup where you can get rid of tricky household waste, aerosol cans, used oil, paint, batteries, electronics. 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
0: 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This show is goosebumps worthy. 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The Lethbridge Bulls are back in action next weekend. It's a home game Saturday, June 6th, with a 6:10 p.m. start as we host the Sylvan Lake Gulls at Spitz Stadium. Come be a part of the action as we cheer on these hometown ball heroes. Nature Play Fest with the Helen Schuler Nature Center is coming up Saturday, June 13th from noon to 4 p.m. at Henderson Lake Park. This annual free event is Lethbridge's largest outdoor children's festival, giving families a chance to try out more than 20 diverse outdoor activities like kayaking and loose parts play. What a fun way to spend a summer afternoon. To add your event to what's going on, head to mylethbridgenow.com.
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2: 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And this is most effective when given right away.
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Hell yeah, you can find a lot of stories on tons of platforms, but this is where you find the truth. 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
1: It's a wet one across most of Alberta and part of BC. Flood alerts remain in place for much of BC's southern interior, with more than 150 properties under evacuation alert as a result. One of them in the East Kootenay region for 97 properties, including several stratas and campsites along Fairmont Creek in southeastern BC. It comes as the BC River Forecast Center warns that warm weather is leading to significant snowmelt. Meantime, there are rainfall warnings for much of Alberta, with rain expected to linger through at least Tuesday from Fort McMurray in the province's northeast to Lethbridge in the south, between 50 and 100 millimeters expected depending on location. Some flooding possible, especially with help from snowmelt. Roadway water pooling is also likely, and residents should watch for washouts near rivers, creeks, and culverts. Gary Lynn Finley has won the leadership of the BC Conservatives, Finley winning on the fourth ballot with 51% of the vote, taking over from interim leader Trevor Holford, who had been in place since December when John Rustad stepped down. Finley, a lawyer and former National Revenue Minister under then-Prime Minister Stephen Harper, campaigned on a promise of more freedom, less government. The Conservatives, the official opposition in the BC legislature, have 2 years or less to get ready for the next election. Pierre Poilievre has latched on to news about Canada now being into a so-called technical recession as the economy contracted slightly for a second straight quarter. The Conservative leader is now pushing for an emergency parliamentary debate to deal with the state of Canada's economy, while insisting the recession is real, that, in his words, it means mums with empty stomachs, grocery baskets, and bank accounts. However, some economists argue that while the economy is soft, the declines are marginal and do not indicate a widespread downturn. There is a push on to keep the snowbirds in the air longer. Former snowbird pilots suggesting that Ottawa should keep the iconic aerobatic show in view by scaling back the performances rather than suspending it altogether. The Snowbirds demonstration squadron is being suspended at the end of the 2026 flying season until new planes arrive in the early 2030s. Former Snowbird Commander Maurice Carmichael says if the Snowbirds are pulled after this season, she thinks that Canada will be less, saying they bring such inspiration and pride. The brain of former Montreal Canadiens star Claude Lemieux is being donated to the Boston University CTE Center. Research is planned on the long-term effects of repetitive brain injuries. Lemieux died of suicide at the age of 60 on Thursday after earlier serving as the Habs' torchbearer before a playoff game. From the Vista National News Desk, I'm John Crawford.
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0: How's it going? It's Kenny. Thanks so much for hanging out. Here we go. Another weekend together. Appreciate you choosing us. Got a great playlist all lined up for you, and we'll have a fun chat. You can always hit us up, the Kenny Jones Show, VistaRadio.ca. I wanted to start by saying I got the greatest email I think I've ever received, honestly. But to explain the email, I have to replay a conversation we had with Crazy Mike, our favorite retired guy. Now, he was under the weather, and we had a discussion on the show about chicken noodle soup when he wasn't feeling good. Here's how that discussion went.
1: Because my wife made some, and I said, I really like that. So she got another can of it. That is really good, not quite enough chicken noodle soup. And she said, how can you eat that? I said, that's right. It's not very good, but that broth is so good, and the noodles are too thick, but it really helped.

0: me right now.
1: Well, yeah, and listen, here's the thing with chicken noodle soup. You know I'm a soup guy, right? I cannot, like, if I go to a restaurant and I go, excuse me, what's the soup of the day? And they go, chicken noodle, I'm not getting it. Because chicken noodle, right, to me is only when you're not feeling well.
0: I agree.
1: You know, and so if you're out, you know, at a pub and you're looking for a bowl of soup, you have chicken noodle, it depresses you. It makes you feel like you're not well, you know?
0: I agree.
1: I don't want to ever disrespect anybody that makes a good batch of chicken noodle soup, but you can make the best chicken noodle soup at home. It's still going to taste like the Campbell's chicken noodle soup. You know what I mean?
0: Yeah.
1: I feel like you can't dress it up. I feel like a restaurant could actually say, soup of the day is chicken noodle. They didn't make it. They just got cans of chicken noodle soup. You know what I mean?
0: Yeah.
1: Anyways,
0: yeah,
1: I think way too much about this.
0: Yeah.
1: Okay, so there was a conversation with Crazy Mike. Some hot takes. Some hot takes on chicken noodle. And then I get this email. One line. And it says, my chicken noodle is the best chicken noodle in the universe. And don't you forget about it. Exclamation point. Now, at first I'd be like, sure it is. Everybody's going to say their chicken noodle soup is the best. But it's the way the email was signed off. Not a name. It was signed off, Grandma. And you know what? You're right. When Grandma makes the chicken noodle soup, it is the best chicken noodle soup in the universe. Round of applause. Appreciate the email. You can always email us to Kenny Joe Show, VistaRadio.ca.
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0: was your weekend? It is Kenny. Okay, here's a discussion that we might not want to have, but it's a yearly thing. We have to have it. It starts with a story. I know, you're like, here we go again. So a couple of years ago, my daughter, I squished a spider, and my daughter, she was sad, and she said, Dad, don't squish the spiders anymore. Promise me you'll try to catch the spiders and let them out of the house and not squish them. She broke my heart, and I said, Piper, I promise you I will be a catch-and-release guy from now on. Moving forward in my life, I will never squish another spider. I will catch it. I will release it. My son, who's a bit older than Piper, then says, hey, guys, newsflash, according to science, anytime you... catch and release a spider, they die. And I was like, yeah, whatever. Just the other day, the family group chat, you know, the nice weather here, he says, Piper, Dad, check this out. And here's this story.
1: Every spider you've ever gingerly captured under a cup and taken outside and released died out there. They can't live outside. Most house spiders have evolved to live inside human structures since the Roman Empire. They don't know how to live outside. If you take them out there, they will die, and I find that very relatable. So if you do care about the spiders' lives, all you have to do, ignore them. Let them be.
0: So, how do you get rid of spiders? What do you do? Also, if you got a remedy. Like last year, there was one that actually worked. I didn't see a lot of spiders. It was put Listerine in a spray bottle and sprayed around the doors and the windowsills. What do you got? Hit us up, the Kenny Jones Show, VistaRadio.ca.
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0: 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I yelled and screamed and telling him why.
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0: hope your weekend's going great. Just going to grab a call here.
1: G'day. Just calling out about the spider segment you're talking about.
0: Okay, hang on one second. What's your name?
1: My name's Tim.
0: All right, you're Australian, obviously.
1: Absolutely.
0: Oh, my God, man. The spiders in Australia? Oh, y'all, jeez.
1: Yeah.
0: What do? Do you squish them? Do you catch and release? Like,
1: we leave them. We leave them, and we call them George. There's a little running joke in our family. We would often say, there's George over in the corner. We leave the little huntsman alone because he keeps the bugs, the flies, and the insects down.
0: Okay, so now these huntsman spiders in Australia, they could be as big as like a cat. Is that true?
1: I wouldn't go as big as a cat, but maybe a small dinner plate sometimes. But
0: God, this is the worst conversation ever.
1: Yeah. Over here, I am definitely a relocate. I found a very large huntsman wolf spider in our bed once, and I relocated. So, yes.
0: How long have you been living in Canada?
1: I've been living here since 2016, the second time, but all up for about 15 years.
0: So do you think it's because you were raised around some of those crazy massive spiders that's why you're just like, meh, I let them be?
1: Yeah, a little bit, but I am also a very big animal person too, so love spiders, snakes, and all that sort of stuff.
0: Well, listen, we appreciate the call. That's awesome. Don't be a stranger, eh?
1: Not a problem.
0: Keep listening, my friend.
1: Will do. Every day, mate. Every day.
0: Oh, that means the world to us.
1: Awesome. Thanks, mate.
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0: all about the weekend. We're talking about spiders. You have to have this conversation once a year. Nice weather comes, spiders become an issue. We're looking for remedies and things like that. Nelson, what do you got for us?
1: I used to be that squish guy, eh?
0: Yeah.
1: But now I have like a 5-acre farm with like 10 animals. And yeah, there's ants out there. I'd rather have spiders than ants.
0: So when you see a spider in the house, you just let it be?
1: I have to.
0: Wow, that's impressive.
1: I finished the basement a few years ago, and we had an infiltration of carpenter ants, and it was insane.
0: So you let the spiders do your dirty work?
1: Yeah. The trick is mop up any water, because spiders are attracted to water.
2: Insulate any pipes, because they have condensation on them, right? And wipe up windows, like windows perspire too.
0: I just can't believe you're the guy that lets them be.
2: Like, spiders are your friends.
0: I'm impressed. If there's one piece of pizza left in the box, can you walk away from it?
2: Yeah. You know what? I ate a spider when I was young for $40 at a party. But I'm not 12 anymore.
0: I'm just saying, if you're the guy that can like look past the spider, you're obviously the guy that doesn't have to eat the last slice. That's impressive.
2: Well, I've eaten the whole pizza. I don't leave a slice.
0: Thanks so much, brother.
2: Have a great day, buddy.
0: Keep the stories coming. How do you deal with spiders in the house? Are you like me? Did you make a promise to your kid that you would catch and release them, and then you find out later that no matter what, they die anyways? I feel awful. Hit us up, the Kenny Joe Show at VistaRadio.ca.
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0: Hopefully your weekend's great. I know the topic today's not the best, but we have to have it. It's a yearly topic. House spiders. Remedies. How do you keep them out? Are you a squish person? Are you a catch and release person? Are you one of these crazy people that goes, eh, let them be? That blows me away. Hang on, we got a message here from Brian. What has he got? Here we go.
1: Hey, Kenny, just to weigh in on that whole catch and release spider thing. It all depends on the ambient temperature outside. If it's colder outside than it is inside, you're basically putting that spider into either a refrigerator or freezer, thus killing it.
0: Yep.
1: So you have to be really careful as to what the temperature is, so that way you're not actually killing it, and then you're really not better than anyone.
0: No! A call back to another discussion we had about, you think you're better than me. You're right. Now, when we were talking about the you think you're better than me, it was always the guy that backs in instead of pulls in. The catch and release people are the, you think you're better than me. If you squish it, I'm better than you because I catch and release. But it all doesn't work out because the spider dies anyways. Oh, boy. what's your remedy to keep the spiders at bay? Hit us up, the Kenny Jones Show, VistaRadio.ca.
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0: it's Kenny. Hope you're having a great weekend. Maybe you're doing a big Costco run. And I bring that up because I was just reading this story about Ringo. Ringo Starr, not only has he apparently never tried pizza, he's never been in a Costco. And I was thinking about it. Say you're hanging out with Ringo, the drummer of one of the greatest rock and roll bands ever. And you have to impress him with what he's going to find in a Costco. I mean, what do you think would surprise him most? Cheap hot dogs? The sheer size of the Costco? What do you think?
1: Well, when I was a kid, it was the free sample. That's what surprised me the most. You're giving away the food for free when we have to pay for it? Suckers.
0: So, yeah, I guess you're right. Ringo's very, very wealthy, so a cheap hot dog probably wouldn't impress him. But free impresses everybody.
1: Free is always impressive, especially during that. But what would surprise me more is Ringo being in a Costco.
0: Well, this is it.
1: What do you need? What are you doing here? Unless, like, your grandbabies need diapers or something, I get buying bulk, but, like...
0: It's very true. It's a good point. Whoa, that's Ringo in a Costco?
1: Like, that's not really a shocker. Like, oh, big news, Ringo hasn't gone to Costco. Well, duh. Like, I don't own a bidet, you know, because I'm not rich. Like,
0: it's a very good point. Well played. I also want to throw this out there. Do you think Ringo is trolling us? Like, he's just saying these things so he can get a viral moment? Come on. Who hasn't been in a Costco? Who hasn't had pizza? He said that.
2: 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CJOC.
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How's the weekend? Well, is Kenny. All right, we have East Coast Mark on the show quite a bit. Actually, we've never spoken to East Coast Mark. He's just a guy that leaves messages. And I always appreciate the messages. They make me giggle most times because they're rants, right? He gets really fired up and he goes on these great rants. Well, he's on a little bit of a vacation and I'm absolutely shocked because there was something up with his flight and he had to stay the night in a hotel in an airport, some city. And he left this

0: foot-long sub and then wraps up half of it. Now, I know that's the whole theory, but come on. I mean, you got to finish that sub. It doesn't matter. Even if you're full, you finish that sub. You don't pack it up and put it in the bag for 8 hours. And if you do, and you don't just randomly start eating that thing, that's some serious, serious willpower. Round of applause for your willpower. It made me think, we had a discussion a couple months back. I forget who it was. They messaged and their grandma went to McDonald's and bought like 25 cheeseburgers and froze them, put them in the freezer. And I'm like, the fact that you didn't eat those before they were frozen is impressive to me. That's willpower. So way to go, East Coast Mark. Another round of applause for you, buddy. Absolutely amazing. I'm hungry. I got to get me a sub now.
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0: All right, we need a whistle. We need a play. We need a call. We need a ref's call on this one. You go to a restaurant, order a steak, but steak's not done the way you wanted it to be done. Got to call, the wait staff back and say, steak's not done. How many of those do you get? How many times can you send something back at a restaurant? I'm going to make the call. One. You get one shot at it. If it comes back and it's still not to your liking, maybe try another restaurant. You get one. And even that, I got to be honest. And I'm not acting like I'm all high and mighty. I just feel that unless you're in some crazy, fancy Gordon Ramsay's cooking kind of a restaurant, you get one. Story's going completely viral here. Six times. The steak was called back six times. One of the staff from the restaurant, tosses up a TikTok story. That's what's going viral.
1: Food comes out. Before everybody's food can even get set on...
0: She is so animated. I love it.
1: The table, one of the ladies is already complaining that her food is overcooked. Get her a new steak. She complains about that one. I get her a third steak.
0: Oh.
1: She complains about the third steak. Now she's complaining about her daughter's steak. Recook on that one. We now have like six recooks at this point. My other manager has to go out and tell them, unfortunately, we cannot give you another steak. Gets all up in my manager's face. Things start getting thrown. They're flipping plates over. They're pouring drinks everywhere. The cops get called. What is happening?
0: Man, what is happening? Six times. You cannot call it back six times. You're spending some quality dollars here. The steak's not done right. How many times can you send it back? My vote is one. Where are you at on this one? Would love your thoughts.
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0: We've been discussing on the show sending your steak back at a restaurant. How many times is it acceptable before you're out of there? Customer, you got to go. What's happening? It's Kenny. This stems from a viral story where this wait staff was talking about a lady that sent the steak back six times.
1: I've only ever sent one steak back.
0: How many times did you send it back?
1: Just once.
0: Sending it back once is totally acceptable, but six times? Come on.
1: Oh, yeah. Well, I volunteer at the Legion, and I did like 30 steaks last Friday, and everybody was happy.
0: Look at you, buddy. Well played. I like that.
1: I know, eh?
0: That's some pressure, man. Cooking steak is pressure.
1: Oh, yeah. Especially for the old folks, you know. They're awesome. They're like, hey, this is great steak. I'm like, thank you very much. It was an awesome night.
0: You know what? Love a story like that.
1: Cheers, buddy.
0: That's the thing with cooking a steak. Like, I got to say, if I have a bunch of buddies over and, having some beers and some steaks, I don't want the responsibility of being on the barbecue. I never want that responsibility, especially with steak. I'll do you hamburger, I'll do you hot dog, but I'm not going anywhere near it because there's too much pressure and the spectrum of how steak can be done is way too wide. Point is, at what point do we as customers get fired? You got to fire a customer every now and then. You're fired. You want to send this steak back six times, I'm sorry. You got to go. Can you please leave the establishment? And yes, pay for the steak before you leave. Am I out to lunch on this one? If you got a story, we'd love to hear it. The Kenny Jones Show, VistaRadio.ca.
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0: while you're spring cleaning. Remember that one person's trash is another person's treasure. But sometimes garbage is just garbage.
1: Got

0: name is Kenny. I hope you're having a great weekend. And yes, a lot of times on the show, it always kind of goes to food. I like to eat. What am I supposed to say? I love to eat. Go for it.
1: There's only two ways to eat a steak.
0: Uh-oh.
1: Rare or ruined.
0: Rare and ruined?
1: Yeah.
0: So you're one of those guys.
1: If you ask me to cook it ruined, I'm probably not going to cook it.
0: So what do you think about this story about the person that sent their steak back six times? You're the manager of that restaurant. How are you going
1: to
0: deal with that?
1: Leave.
0: Yeah, right? It's like you're fired as a customer. I'm sorry. You got to go.
1: I remember ordering a meal one time. It was a really nice restaurant. And I ordered it. It was chicken. It came and it was raw. So I sent it back. And then by the time all the food made it back to the table,

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0: call it Lethbridge, but where's the bridge?
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0: that's good. As good as that buddy that throws up memes in the old group chat on the old cell phone. So my buddy just throws up this meme, and it says, no one cares about your zodiac sign. What's your favorite garden hose setting? That's the real question. And then it's got one of these cool new, you know, what do you call it? It's not the hose, but the gun. Do you use the center? Do you use the flat spray? Do you use the jet spray? Do you use the shower, the mist, the soaker, the cone? I like the cone. I'm more of the jet guy. Pretty standard with the jet. Like the center blast as well. But as I'm looking at that meme, I was thinking about it. I was thinking about my grandfather. My grandfather was a, he was a hose guy. He was a garden guy. He liked to garden. He liked to, you know, he's out there with his hose. And I thought, can you imagine getting in the DeLorean, hitting 88 miles an hour and going back to 1981 and giving my grandfather one of these new garden hoses, what we have in 2026, his mind would be blown, would be absolutely blown at the sprinkler choices we have nowadays. Think about that. Think about your old man. Think about your grandparents. Can you imagine their minds would be blown with hose technology of 2026? I know this is ridiculous, but geez, it got me to thinking. Now you got to ask the question. What's your favorite setting on the hose? Everybody's got to have a favorite setting on the hose.
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1: I want you to want me.

The name CJOC has been around a while, and so is our commitment to local news. It's what's most important. 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

0: again with our good buddy, Crazy Mike. How's it going? My name is Kenny. Crazy Mike, living the retirement dream. And you pulled another all-nighter. Were you playing video games?
1: Yes, I was.
0: Were you playing poker?
1: And golf.
0: Online golf, eh?
1: Yep.
0: Listen, you got to stop partying like you're 15 years old.
1: Why? Gaming, I'm acting like I'm 15.
0: Gaming through the overnight when you're supposed to be sleeping is not the kind of thing a man your age should be doing, Mr. Man.
1: I play online golf while I'm playing poker so I don't get bored of poker and make silly mistakes. And then when I'm done the poker, I continue playing the golf because I'm doing well.
0: And do you at some point go, oh my God, I haven't gone to bed yet?
1: Yes, because I was in, you're earning points to try and win golf balls and points and stuff. I was in fifth. If you get into the top three, you earn golf balls. So I said, well, you know, I can probably catch the fourth place guy. Then as well, if I'm going to go catch the third place, I may as well try and catch the second place guy.
0: You are living the dream, buddy. That's what's happening here.
1: Yes.
0: So, you know what? I'm not going to make fun of you. I'm going to celebrate the fact that you stayed up all night gaming.
1: Yes.
0: I can remember, Mike, there'd be times I would come down to go to work and Liam would be there on, I'd be like, did you go to bed? And he'd say, oh, no, I didn't even realize it was morning, Dad.
1: Yeah, I understand that.
0: Yeah, I guess you do. Okay, go to bed.
1: Okay, bye.
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